it's all to me. Why not take all of me, babe? Yes, can't you see? I'm no good without you. Take my arms, I'll never use them. Take my lips, I wanna lose them. Bye-bye, to it, your goodbye.

what's around the wind. I never looked for trouble, but I never ran. I don't take no orders, no kind of man. I'm only made out.

Radio Nacional Argentina presenta Primer Round, Nico Yacoy.

you might know of the original sin. And you might know how to be with fire.